I've been staring at the sky for a minute. I wish I was the highest of birds, never knew limit. They always say that life gave me limits, but I ain't gonna get touched down in the dirt.

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Don't tire. Same things for here. Yeah, I ain't lying. Since high school, it's like I've been watching paint dry. Some things in my mind, watching the day fly. Life's coming, a big joke go. It's like the kid's so young, but I feel so old. Like penny all the seeds, but the thing don't grow.